0: Okay, cut.
1: One of early Greece's decadent cities. The Persians called this place Katpatouka, one of the most colorful.
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5: Путешествие в историю с Дэйвом Стоцем. 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
1: 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The Persians called this place Katpatouka, one of the most colorful.
2: The Arch of Titus has a tremendous story to tell.
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4: 12th century mosaic of Jesus Christ with John the Baptist on the right.

King Uzziah died, I saw also the Lord sitting upon a throne, high lifted up, and his train filled the temple. Above it stood the seraphim, each one had six wings. With twain he covered his face, with twain he covered his feet, and with twain he did fly. And one cried unto another and said,

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sides and stuff. You know what? Let's turn on this song. Just listen to him say, I live in Zion, a foundation.

He's a wonderful counselor. He is a prince of peace. He is my wonderful counselor.

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What you say? What you say? 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

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So then I stole upon his grizzle, got upon my knees and started lynching a demon with the spiritual prayer, just like in the

King Uzziah died, I saw also the Lord sitting upon a throne, high and lifted up, and his train filled the temple. Above it stood the seraphim, each one had six wings. With twain he covered his face, with twain he covered his feet, and with twain he did fly. And one cried unto another and said,

one of the seraphim unto me, having a live coal in his hand, which he had taken with the tongs from off the altar, and he laid it upon my mouth, and said, Lo, this hath touched thy lips, and thine iniquity is taken.